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0: 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Leo?
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1: 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And then we
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0: 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We're off the road.
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Ladder 1, Channel A2, DLS, Altered LOC, South 11th Street and Tacoma Avenue South. 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
2: 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MDC. 721. 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Channel A2. 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Sick person. MDC. 721. 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

0: Engine 184 or something. 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We'll take your gurney down at the patient. Paid for. Correction, we're going to bring the patient out to you. If you can have the gurney at the top of the ramp.
1: Paid for, received. 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

Letter 1, Channel A2, BLS, Altered LOC, 6th Avenue and Martin Luther King Jr. Way. 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

0: Tacoma, Engine 13 is on scene, establishing Pearl Street Command. We have TBD on scene, providing initial block. Here's a couple of motorcycles on scene, one patient laying in the ground. Engine 13 is going to be investigating. All units continue priority. Engine 13 is going to maintain command. These are in the southbound lanes. We have southbound traffic blocked appropriately. Ladder 3, come to the scene to assist with patient eval.
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2: 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Engine 13 on scene. Command, one motorcycle is down. TP blocking. 2119.

0: 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We've got one patient on the ground. Car versus motorcycle. 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
1: Medic 1 received, we're on scene. Command Battalion 1 on scene.
0: Battalion 1, I'll have you pull up as a lateral between Engine 13 and TPD.
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Medic 3 is on ladder 4. We're in the gravel parking lot before you get to ladder 4.

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aid, 1, channel A2, BLF, seizure, 621, Yakima Avenue, unit 13, aid, 1, channel A2, BLF, seizure, 621, Yakima Avenue, unit 13, time 220.

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as you drove him past. 1423 East 48th. Sorry about that. 1423 South East 48th Street. Got a call working up there.

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0: Tacoma, Engine 9 is on scene at the Baker Center. We have a 200 by 100, three-story commercial building. We have people evacuating from the Alpha side on MLK. Engine 9 will be investigating. Engine 9 is establishing MLK command.
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0: we're responding. There's a ladder with hazmat 12 at this time. Engine 12 will come available in probably about 30 minutes. Right now, I'll make you hazmat safety, so any information you can gather, we're about 5 minutes away. And we'll do it face-to-face.
1: Received.
2: Coming from Battalion 1 face-to-face with Command. 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
2: Floor 1, the wing has been isolated. Engine 9, crew did verify that there was a smell of sewer gas. We're going to keep that area isolated, and when hazmat arrives, we'll make entry to do monitoring.
5: Command from Engine 2, do we have any patients you need attended to?
2: Negative. There were 12 individuals that were made contact with. All of them denied care and have said they were going to walk over to Tacoma General.
5: Engine 2, standing by.

0: 10 to 9 from command. I'll have you confirm that that wing is fully isolated and then work with building maintenance to shut down ventilation in the building.
1: Engine 9 received. Building maintenance is currently working on shutting down the HVAC. They also updated, we still have four people inside the surgery wing. Currently being woken up from their procedures, ETA to getting them out and stable is 15 to 20 minutes. Of the four people in that wing, nobody is complaining of any symptoms. That's including the staff members in there.
0: Commander Steve, I'll have you stay with those individuals so we can confirm their health while they are still stuck in what we are calling the hot zone.
1: Engine 9 received.
0: Engine 9, until we can get monitoring in that room, we'll have you all ensure you're in SCBAs.

0: 88 officer, you are hazmat safety.
1: Received 88 hazmat safety.
2: We are currently in front of the apartments with the patient in the back of our A unit evaluating.
0: The impacted wing, it's called the surgical wing, just make sure that we have no other individuals that are unaccounted for.

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0: Hey, repeat traffic.
2: 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Your best approach is going to be from 6th Ave to MLK for wind direction.
0: Ladder 4, Hazmat 12 for Steve. We're on Division of Yakima at this time.
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1: What is the update on those patients that are currently being woken up?
3: Command from Engine 9, we've got one patient out of the building, waiting on one last staff member to also exit the building, and in the immediate area around the smell of sewer gas will be evacuated. There are still people on floor 2 and floor 3 of this building, as well as the other sides of the first floor.
1: Command received. And were you able to follow up with the building staff to see if that area has been isolated with the HVAC, or should I assign someone else to manage that since you're staying with the patients?
3: The maintenance manager just came up and said he's still working on it.

0: And ladder four in hazmat, 12 run scene. Do you have a position that you want us in? Or right behind the trolley?
1: Ladder four has man 12. We'll have you move forward just north of engine 9. There should be a good space. Actually, just north of engine 8 in the median.

0: Skeleton Command, serve me one medic unit.
1: Receive command, one medic unit. Any 12 just became available too, and they've been added as well.
0: Received.
2: Command from ladder 4. You said engine 8. I don't see an engine 8 on scene.
3: 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Primary search.
0: Ladder 4, I blocked and missed your traffic, but your spot is just north of 8-8 here in the median. You can also park in the southbound lane if you want. We're going to be shutting that down.
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0: scan from engine 9, confirming that all staff and patients are out of the surgery unit next to where the gas leak was.
1: Command received. Engine 9 confirming all staff and patients out of the impacted unit. Engine 9, can you confirm what medical care we need for any of those staff and patients that are exiting that area?
0: No medical care at this time.
1: Command received.
2: Command engine 2. Army search complete. All clear.
1: Command receives. Engine 2 reporting. Primary search complete. Is that primary search floor 1, correct?
2: Affirmative.
1: Command receives. Primary search floor 1 complete. Ladder 4, officer from command. You will be hazmat group. You will have your crew on ladder 4. As well as 8-8, and you'll have engine 1 on their arrival. Your objectives will be hazmat, air monitoring, and establishing any additional isolation zone.
3: Ladder 4.
4: Command from engine 1, we're arriving on the north side of the building.
1: Last unit, repeat your traffic.
4: Command from engine 1, we're arriving on the north side of the building.
1: Clear, Chief. Engine 1, I'll have you approach from the north heading south on MLK, and I'll have you actually block the southbound lane so we can have that as a work zone.
4: Engine 1 received for blocking.
1: Received. And Engine 1, then I'll have you move forward. You'll be working for Ladder 4 officer who is hazmat group.
4: Engine 1 received working for hazmat group.

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aid, 2, channel A2, possible stroke, priority response, Heartwood Extended Healthcare, 1649, East 72nd Street, Unit 316, aid, 2, channel A2, possible stroke, priority response, Heartwood Extended Healthcare, 1649, East 72nd Street, Unit 316, time 11:20.

0: Engine 9 from command. Any update on working with maintenance on isolating ventilation from the 4-1 impact wing?
1: Command standby. I'll try to make contact again.

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1: Good, medic one.
0: We're about a minute out. Do you have a side that you would like us to go for patient eval?
1: Medic one, I'll have you approach from the south on MLK. You can park just to the south of Engine 9, and then we'll have you move forward with your equipment to the entrance to assess anyone exiting the building that requires patient assessment.
0: Medic one, receive.
2: Command from Engine 12. 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
1: Command received. 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Engine 12, on your arrival, go ahead and advise me, but you will be working for Ladder 4, whose hazmat group, on your arrival.
2: Received. 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Would you like us also to approach from the south on MLK?
1: Affirmative. We'll have you approach from the south, and then we'll just have you go ahead and block the northbound lane down at the southern intersection there.
2: Engine 12.
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1: Engine 2 from command, can you confirm there's no other entrances to that building and just ensure that we're isolating and denying entry to that portion of the building?
5: Received, MSO. I'll put you on 11:27.

0: 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This is me, sign off.
1: Command received. Hazmat Entry, be made from side alpha. Engine 9 from command. We'll have you as the backup entry team.
2: 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Backup entry.
3: Command, this is MSO-1. I'm arriving on scene. I'm going to be right behind Engine 12. I'll report to the command post.
1: Command received. Hazmat from command, do you have a backup entry team, or do you need Engine 9 that I just assigned as that backup entry?
4: Address 4915 North Highland Street. Again, signal 111. Engine 13, engine 14, engine 4, engine 17, tower 2, ladder 3, medic 4, EMS 1, battalion 3, battalion 2 and staff, respond to 4915 North Highland Street, residential fire, mutual aid, time 11:30.
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We currently have the surgical wing isolated. We have hazmat group with crews making entry. We have MSO1 is medical group. The hot zone is the surgical wing.

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0: Aid, 5, Channel A2, BLS, Sick Person, West Side Estates Apartments Building G, as in Golf, 932, North Pearl Street, Unit G, as in Golf 51, Aid, 5, Channel A2, BLS, Sick Person, West Side Estates Apartments Building G, as in Golf, 932, North Pearl Street, Unit G, as in Golf 51, time 11:51.
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4: 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She's hemodynamically stable.
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0: coming from command. I don't see any TPD doing traffic control. If they do have any officers where I'm not seeing them, they can clear.
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0: 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We're clearing up the TG if you have a need for us.
1: Medic 5, what was your message?
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2: Tacoma Fringe 11, I'm with EMS 1. 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
0: We have a 40s female, unresponsive. She does have a pulse, we're breathing for her. There was foil in her hands, so we have one Narcan on board. There is some seizure activity reported, but no bystanders, no history.

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We're on scene and command at Northbound Schuster. GPD is blocking the scene. 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

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Engine 7, Channel A2, initial report of stroke symptoms, Orchard Park Health and Rehab Center, 4755, South 48th Street, Unit 3B, is in Bravo. Time 14:43. Engine 10, Channel A2, initial report of cardiac complaint, Arrow Apartments, 9518, South Ash Street, Unit A, at in Alpha. Engine 10, Channel A2, initial report of cardiac complaint, Arrow Apartments, 9518, South Ash Street, Unit A, at in Alpha. 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

0: Engine 16, Engine 17, and Battalion 1, Channel A3. Possible vehicle fire, eastbound 16 east of Jackson, Engine 16, Engine 17, and Battalion 1, Channel A3. Possible vehicle fire, eastbound 16 east of Jackson, time 14:45.
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0: Engine 17 and Battalion 1 from Engine 16. We've driven east from Jackson to Pearl Street. We're going to continue east on 16 to investigate. We've seen nothing yet.
1: Battalion 1 is on South 5, just about to get on westbound 16. I'll do a full sweep from I-5 to Jackson. If nothing's found, then I'll go available.
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0: 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We have one vehicle on the side of the road working investigated. It appears to be on fire. Stand by for further. Battalion 1 received.
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0: 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Battalion 1, Engine 17 from Engine 16. 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The owner extinguished it with a dry chem. Fire's currently out. Can be accessed from Pearl Street to eastbound 16. Engine 17, if you can just assist Engine 16 with a block while I verify this is out. Battalion 1, you can go available.
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